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1: Oh, hi, Ben. How are you?
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1: Busy trying to finish up painting before the girls get back home.
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1: What's on your mind?
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1: I think that's obvious.
2: 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Mr. Johnson, will you give me your permission to ask Heather to marry me?
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Here's today's algebra problem. You're traveling east on Saturday at 10 a.m. How many songs do we got to play for you to get across the bridge? 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
18: Across the country right now, at this very moment, there are probably arguments taking place about who's doing more of the housework, the homework, the shuttling of kids from this activity to that. It's true. By and large, women do more of this than men, but doesn't have to be that way. And if you and your spouse can level that playing field, it's going to make both of you and your kids happier. Psychologist Yelena Kecmanovic says this might be how you get there. As hard as it might be at first, try to think of your partner like a teammate, not an adversary. Learn how to do some of the chores your partner does to get a better understanding of how much effort something takes. And finally, take the time to acknowledge what the other person is doing. And every now and then, even express your appreciation. That'll go a long way. I'm Dr. Sanjay Gupta, helping you live a better life.
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0: You might be out here a while, man.
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20: A boy born in Joplin, Missouri, was fascinated by anything with wheels and a motor. The odds of him going on to fascinate millions with his talent? 1 in 260,000. 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The odds of a child being diagnosed with autism? 1
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Is this April or August Fools? Not sure what's going on there. Thursday, August 27th, the 99 Rock Club LA Concert Series is peeing its pants to announce the Wild Cherry Tour. 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
14: A better life with Dr. Sanjay Gupta.
15: You ever wonder why the same cold virus makes some people so sick and others not sick at all? Well, according to an interesting new study out of Yale School of Medicine, one key factor is how quickly the cells in their noses, called nasal cells, respond to the virus and contain it. It's called the interferon response, and it can vary for different people. Now, when that response gets inhibited, it can trigger a different reaction, which leads to excessive mucus production and inflammation. In other words, a cold that is a lot more miserable. Of course, there are other factors at play: your genetics, any underlying conditions, immunity from vaccinations or previous infections. If you are trying really hard not to get sick, high-quality masks, they can be very effective. Also, good old-fashioned hand washing. And remember not to touch your face. I'm Dr. Sanjay Gupta, helping you live a better life.
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1: Reddit, one of my favorite places to go just to read and see what people are saying. Sometimes things are quite funny on there, and then people ask random questions. And like this one, what's the craziest non-sexual thing you've done in the buff? This was a question on there, and people chimed in, so I got some of the highlights.
2: I go in my backyard sometimes.
1: You walk outside naked?
2: Mm-hmm.
1: Really?
2: I've done it a couple times.
1: Wow. I've never done that. Mm-hmm. You like it out there? I mean,
2: people. I don't hang out out there. I've just had to go out there while, like, I get distracted. Like, I'm in the house naked and I get distracted and I got to go out there or I got to let Dobby out or something.
1: Did you forget you were naked or you intentionally?
2: No, I just don't care. But nobody can see me.
1: Your neighbors? No, I guess you got that fence in your backyard. Okay, so you're okay.
2: Yeah.
1: You can kind of see through it. If somebody's driving by,
2: and then
1: like,
2: sometimes, you know, I got that balcony in my room.
1: Yeah. That's in the front, right?
2: No, my balcony's in the back.
1: Oh, that's right. Yeah.
2: So sometimes I go, I'll be naked and I go and I up to the curtains and I whoosh them open, like, you know, like how they do in movies.
1: And show everybody that's in the neighborhood, whoever's looking.
2: If they're there, but. There's just that church behind my house.
1: Say that again.
2: They're not.
1: You said it's so casual.
2: They're not there, though. I don't do it on Sunday.
1: I think it's quite hilarious that your backyard is on the other side of the street's a church.
2: Yeah.
1: And you're just standing there with your lady stuff all out.
2: Yeah.
1: Craziest non-sexual thing you've done in the buff. Here's what some people had to say. Someone said they played the dancing game on the Xbox Kinect nude.
2: Hmm.
1: I guess you could on a hot day. It's your house.
2: Yeah.
1: Oh. Would you paint a room? That seems...
2: No.
1: I mean, you don't get your clothes messed up, but then you got paint all over
2: your
1: junk.
2: Yeah, you just wear paint clothes.
1: Yeah, I got paint on my wiener.
2: Yeah, I don't... Paint is hard to get off.
1: It can be, yeah.
2: Yeah.
1: Scuba diving.
2: I don't even want to scuba dive with clothes on. So I'm like,
1: Apparently this says it's a tradition that you do your 100th dive nude. Never heard that. Hmm. Walking outside in the rain. You ever done that?
2: That sounds like fun. I would like to do that.
1: Non-sexual things that people have admitted they've done in
2: swimming naked is fun.
1: Oh, yeah, I've done that. Here's one. Lost a bet. Fried bacon nude.
2: It was a real life lesson. No.
1: Don't do that.
2: Don't do that.
1: Eat with your shirt
2: don't
1: off.
2: Fry bacon. Put it in the oven. It tastes so much better.
1: Tubing in Colorado.
2: Hmm. Okay.
1: Ran naked around my backyard during a hailstorm for $10. Riding a horse. Poor horse.
2: Ooh, yeesh. I don't want to do that.
1: We don't know if it was saddled or bareback.
2: Yikes.
1: Swimming in the Everglades until I saw an alligator, one person says.
3: No, I'm not doing that one.
2: Nope, not that.
1: Here's one I can really imagine you doing. I'm not trying to think about you nude. I'm just saying I could see you doing this. Like, dancing naked in front of a full-length mirror.
2: Oh, well, yeah.
1: Yeah.
2: Yeah.
1: Now, this person was different. You're not a big person, but this person said they had lost weight, so they were kind of dancing, celebrating in front of the mirror. Ran through an old graveyard on Halloween night.
2: Spooky. Nope.
1: Can you imagine driving by that scene and you're like, is that a ghost?
2: Yeah. That's spooky.
1: And walking off into the woods. It was a national park, wandering around a couple days before finding civilization again.
2: What?
1: I don't know.
2: Some girl did that was high on meth in Troy. And then she like...
1: Is that the one that you said was in the little block, square block?
2: She was literally like basically just doing meth in the woods. And then her family like called like, oh, we haven't talked to her. She's missing. So then everybody was like, oh, she's missing. And then... she was found, like she wandered and somebody found her and she was naked.
1: But didn't you say where she was at?
2: If she would have just walked in any direction for like less than a mile, she would have hit a road. She wasn't lost. She was doing meth in the woods. Like, it's not, like, meth- this isn't a big hero rescue story. She's a drug addict. Like,
1: I don't know a lot about meth.
2: It was so funny. They made such a big deal about it. And it's like, no, she was just smoking meth.
1: Well, they were worried about a, you know, it's a town. You're worried about a woman coming up missing. That's terrifying. Mm-hmm. Troy, obviously known for the university. They're probably like, oh my God, we might have a killer around here or something crazy.
2: Yeah, no.
1: But it's just a meth addict. So did she go into the woods with clothes on?
2: I think so.
1: But lost the clothes in the...
2: Maybe, like, losing the clothes made it, like, a more believable, oh, I was lost. I don't know. No amount of lost is going to make me, like, my clothes fall off, you know?
1: Meth might make your clothes fall off.
2: That might be true.
1: That's not a country song, but it could be. Do you remember the time it happened? Like, was it?
2: I had already been graduated. Like, I was.
1: I mean, do you remember if it was like cold weather or if it was like hot?
2: Oh, I don't remember.
1: Because the mosquitoes in Alabama, South Alabama, is just, they're awful.
2: I think, I feel like it was like summer ish time.
1: The warmer weather.
2: Yeah.
1: So she's just out there on high on meth and just wandering around in the woods. Wonder how she's doing today.
2: Like, what are you doing, girl? Stop doing that.
1: If you've looked for
2: Don't do drugs.
1: I was going to say, if anybody listened this morning and was looking for a reason to quit doing drugs or even you're pondering the thought, you know, like, maybe I want to do meth one day.
2: Yeah.
1: Listen to that story.
2: Don't.
1: Don't. She's out there picking scabs, getting mosquito bites.
2: Yeah.
1: Meth. Say no.
2: Yeah.
1: That's all you need to know. All right, coming up, Taryn's got her stupid news.
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0: proving that evolution has had a few brain farts along the way. Here's stupid news on the Morning Movement.
1: I feel like the one person you probably should definitely not steal from. Who do you think? Go.
2: You're asking me who do I think you should not
1: steal? Definitely not.
2: A judge.
1: Oh, yeah, that's a good one. Or a cop. I was thinking a cop. Marvel Walker Jr. didn't get the memo. Someone in Washington called the police at around 2 o'clock in the morning on Monday, and they were like, hey.
2: Marvel. Okay.
1: And they were like, hey, someone's damaging the entry gate at the Tacoma Police Headquarters. And the cops were like, oh, we'll go check it out.
2: We'll walk out front.
1: Literally, they just walked outside. And they were like, oh, look, someone's damaging our stuff. And they saw Marvel. He was holding a piece of concrete over his head and dropping it over the fence onto the police property. What are you doing there, Marvel? They frisked him and found a piece of black-coated metal in his hoodie pocket that was shaped like an O. Marvel, what are you doing with this O? He said he found it on the ground, but it turned out wrong. It was the O from the word police on the police department sign. He stole the letter O. Why? And then the officers were like, this is ours. And it's been freshly pried off. You just did this. He was charged with second-degree malicious mischief, third-degree malicious mischief, and second-degree criminal trespass. What are you going to do with that?
2: I don't know, but as a judge, I would want to try to find another, like, can we find another charge for, like, a dumbass?
1: Oh, that's good.
2: Because that's a real dumbass move.
1: That's so dumb. That's dumb, Marvel.
2: So is he still trying to say he didn't do it?
1: I don't know, and I don't know how old he is either. I'm mostly just shocked that there's two Marvel Walkers in the world. Marvel. Mm. What a name.
2: You said Washington State. Was this Seattle by chance?
1: It doesn't say. Okay. Tacoma.
2: Oh, okay. That's about the same. Bunch of drug addicts. I mean, something has to be off.
1: Oh, also, unrelated, but I did hear some more about that jackhole that threw the rock at the seal yesterday that we talked about.
2: Okay.
1: The state senator, I think it was, wants to give the guy that beat him up a letter of recommendation, but then also was like, oh, yeah, and my lawyer wants me to say that we don't condone violence. And he wants the airlines to play the video of the guy getting beat up so they know, don't come here and mess with our animals. And that seal is endangered. So we love that. And the rich guy that threw a rock, his company is like tanking because he did that and everybody found out who he is. We love that.
2: Is it his company or he works for the company?
1: Oh, I don't know. It just says his logistics company.
2: Oh, okay.
1: Well, they're a Washington-based company.
2: Okay. Yeah. Well, if it's actually his and he's the CEO or whatever, or just works there, he's out.
1: Yeah, we love it.
2: They don't want that kind of...
1: Yeah, screw that guy.
2: It's like us. We have a moral clause. If we decide we want to take the police O sign and rip it off, I don't know. They fire us here.
1: I don't think so.
2: It takes a lot to get fired here. You told me that like my second week here. First week, you told me, why the hell would you want to work here?
1: you sure about that?
2: There's other things you could do. All right, there you have it. That is your stupid news.

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1: Dude, are you sleeping on the sidewalk?
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1: You might be out here a while, man.
2: I know. Can you bring me some snacks?
1: The hype is real, Fort Walton Beach. 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
11: A better life with Dr. Sanjay Gupta.
12: The risk of stroke goes up for all of us as we age, but for women, the risk really amplifies after menopause. In fact, 1 in 5 women in the United States between the ages of 55 and 75 will have a stroke. But according to a new study carried out by researchers in California, adhering to the Mediterranean diet can significantly lower that risk. One expert said, "We continue to see study after study showing that a predominantly plant-based diet improves all sorts of different outcomes. Now, with this diet in particular, you've seen it lower the risk of certain types of cancer, diabetes, depression, dementia, even gum disease. Now, as a reminder, the Mediterranean diet prioritizes eating vegetables, fruits, beans, olive oil, nuts and fish, and limiting meat and dairy. I'm Dr. Sanjay Gupta, helping you live a better life.
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0: What is that?
1: What is that? Oh, my God.
0: Oh, a little wobbly.
2: 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I'd

0: The Morning Movement with Taryn and Stroke on 99 Rock, the Gulf Coast Rock Station.
1: You're starting to like AI a little bit, aren't you, this morning? Just because I'm showing you what I can do with it.
2: Yeah, only for that. I don't want to ask it questions. I just want it to make funny pictures.
1: Yeah,
2: and
1: I think I've got that mastered this morning.
2: Yeah, you're doing a good job.
1: We've got the text words you're looking for. It's good till 9 o'clock this morning. If you're trying to see Five Finger Death Punch win that trip, this is where you get to go. Bring a friend. You are got, let's say you got your flight, your hotel, all that's included, plus the merch package and exclusive gear with that early entry. The word is good till 9 o'clock. Then we'll have a new one here shortly. The word is six, S-I-X, six. Text that to 95819, and that will get you qualified. So
2: six tacos is too much for me.
1: That's a lot of tacos.
2: Yeah. In my mind, I think I can handle it, but in reality, I can't.
1: That's the thing about Mexican food is you start eating and you're like, oh,
2: it's like, I'll go so hard, but then you take one bite of that damn rice, and now all of a sudden you're
1: full.
2: Just full.
1: But I feel like I get hungry like 2 hours later. I'm
2: yeah.
1: Like, damn it.
2: But I still want to keep trying.
1: Yeah. Just don't want to throw up.
2: Yeah.
1: You know, you get to eat, you just eat too much. You're like, yeah. Oh, I feel miserable. All right. So text the word six to 95819. You are good to go. New word coming up.
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8: 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I'm Dr. Sanjay Gupta, helping you live a better life.
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0: 99 Rock. There's a mom on Instagram who's going viral for explaining how her daughter has Car Ranch.
1: I don't think that that's a bad thing. I think it's great.
0: So what her daughter does, she says she collects extra packets when she's at a fast food place.
1: Uh-huh.
0: Most of us bring it inside, put it in that drawer. You know,
1: yeah,
0: we kinda have,
1: I've
0: like,
1: got
0: the
1: it. I've got
0: drawer.
1: It on my in my fridge, but I got snacks in my glove box.
0: How often do you see people at the restaurants bringing in their own ranch? Do you see it often?
1: No, because we've got ranch there.
0: I know, but so. I know certain people like their own brand.
1: You know who doesn't have ranch? Harbor Docks. That's a bummer. But they do have really good honey mustard. Oh, yeah.
0: They got ranch. I've never been there. They got salad, right?
1: Mm-hmm.
0: How would you have salad without ranch? I'm just saying it's
1: other
0: more
1: dressings.
0: Popular. No, I mean, I understand that, but a lot of people, ranch is probably the most popular, I would think.
1: Definitely.
0: Out of all of them. I don't know if Italian would be number two if
1: especially
0: you ranked
1: the
0: them.
1: The people, like, you already know you're going to get ranch, but then you're like, what dressings do you have? And then you list all 50 dressings that you have, and then they're like, ranch. You were going to get that. You already knew you were going to get that. Why did you want to know?
0: Just wanted you to go through the list.
1: Yeah. I do love a good vinaigrette, though.
0: Oh, yeah.
1: Or the Olive Garden light Italian dressing. Ugh.
0: Vinaigrette, if I have to say a place that would be quick to go through, Chick-fil-A's got a good one.
1: Oh, really? Yeah. I do like Greek dressing, too.
0: Oh.
1: So good.
0: We talk about food all day long.
1: Yeah.
0: We're hungry. Hey, coming up, we got you that text word, the new one you're looking for. You haven't heard it yet. If you're trying to win this trip to see Five Finger Death Punch, I got the details coming up right here at 99 Rock.

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0: 99 Rock, time for the cliche of the day. Taryn's about to leave. Not me. I'm hanging out till noon today. By force, they make me. I want to go, too. Taryn, you've got the cliche of the day. 5:45, Kevin McCabe will ask you what the cliche is, and you win Task Force Pizza. I learn with most people.
1: It's a new country song. Meth makes her clothes fall off.
0: And your teeth fall out, too. Meth makes her clothes fall off. Kevin be like, what the hell?
1: He's like, oh, I didn't know meth does that too.
0: Yeah, we teach Kevin things.
1: Yeah.
0: All right, meth makes her clothes fall off. 5:45, tell Kevin McKay that. Even if you're not the right caller, just keep calling him and keep telling him. You want to hear about it. Tell him your personal stories too. All right, Taryn, we'll have a fantastic rest of your Wednesday.
1: Thank you.
0: All right, stay away from the meth.
1: Bye. All right.
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0: Is this April or August Fools? I'm not sure what's going on there. Thursday, August 27th, the 99 Rock Club LA Concert Series is peeing its pants to announce the Wild Cherry Tour. Blackstone Cherry. Blackstone Cherry. Oh no, that's not all. I know you need more because you're so hard to please. 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
2: 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Stretches all down my back to keep her on.
0: Yeah, Blackstone Cherry and Buck Cherry. 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
18: A better life with Dr. Sanjay Gupta.
19: Across the country right now, at this very moment, there are probably arguments taking place about who's doing more of the housework, the homework, the shuttling of kids from this activity to that. It's true. By and large, women do more of this than men. But doesn't have to be that way. And if you and your spouse can level that playing field, it's going to make both of you and your kids happier. Psychologist Yelena Kecmanovich says this might be how you get there. As hard as it might be at first, try to think of your partner like a teammate, not an adversary. Learn how to do some of the chores your partner does to get a better understanding of how much effort something takes. And finally, take the time to acknowledge what the other person is doing, and every now and then, even express your appreciation. That'll go a long way. I'm Dr. Sanjay Gupta, helping you live a better life.
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2: Game over, man.
1: Here's Kevin McKay with today's tales from the police blotter.
2: Oh, look at McShot. Oh, what happened to her nose? What happened to her? What happened? You can punch in the nose, girl? Oh, no. What happened there? These are very close. I go to Okaloosa County Bookings on Facebook. Just extreme. A smile gets the beautiful smile. That guy gets like two shirts. Orange sublock t-shirt. Thank you, Emerald Prints and Graphics. They got the hats too. We're going to do that at 5 o'clock. You don't get the sublock shirt until you give us a big smile. Like neither of these girls did. Okaloosa County. Two women were arrested early this morning following another incident in Destin. So we got the Coyote Ugly brawl that happened. Now a Destin where a woman tried to hit another woman with her vehicle. This is not... Women, I know when you see red, you just think rules don't apply. This is not a good move. 54-year-old of Houston. Is that my mom? No, she's not 54. Oh, God. Thank God. Is charged with aggravated assault, deadly weapon, and DUI, while a 48-year-old is charged with battery on a law enforcement officer and resisting without violence. Around midnight, which good things always happen. Deputy spotted a vehicle stopped in traffic near Airport Road and Highway 98. Inside, two women were involved in they were riding together in a verbal altercation. And they looked like Spaniards, so you know it was that fast-talking Spanish. All right, we're going to get Bank of America. Deputies say she got out of the vehicle and began walking on the sidewalk, and the other made a U-turn. Drove on the sidewalk attempting to strike her before taking off. Wow. Good work, deputies. Man, hot tamales going on here. Call in if you está listening. Friend. Me llamo Kevin. Friend. Amigo. Tall, pale, white amigo. Gringo. And that's about all the words I know. Heavy Metal Stockport on the way.
3: Dude, are you sleeping on the sidewalk?
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You remember when Everclear played Club LA? Yeah, that was cool. Concerts everywhere. I love that announcement yesterday. The Verve Pipe and Our Lady Peace. I need to play Our Lady Peace. Let me do that next. 99 Rock.

0: was him. What a great band from the 90s. Got Our Lady Peace, and wait a minute, let's see here. Somebody was asking for a birthday. That work as a birthday song, right? We're getting some messages coming in.
1: Hey, you got any birthday songs for this birthday girl?
0: Listen to that, just music jamming behind her, a commercial.
1: Hey, you got any birthday songs for this birthday girl?
0: That will do. It's called Clumsy, and then Tallahassee Squirrel.
2: And McKay, I'm trying to call in, because we are in the lair. But we have a 12-foot, I repeat, a 12-foot snooker table that these players don't have the opportunity to play on. That's why we gonna bust these players.
0: I am
2: McKay.
0: So glad that he's been trying to call and then left me that message, because I don't know, honestly, I'm not being a smartass, what I would do without that knowledge. Our Lady Peace coming Friday, October 9th. We got a pre-sale tomorrow, so we'll have a code that'll be at 10 a.m. till 10 p.m. on pre-sale tickets. Follow our Facebook or Club LA Rock Destin, and they will also put that code up there. Filter coming, I can't wait for that one. And now I think I do want to go to Circa's 80s Ladies. She's a spinoff of Guardians of the Jukebox, and a really hot girl just reached out saying she's gonna go and wear big hair and leather pants, and I'm like, yeah, I think I might make that show after Filter. 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Who was the dude just asked me for 4 tickets for the Expendables? Oh, you freebie hounds.
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10: 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The study's lead author said, "What's

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7: A better life with Dr. Sanjay Gupta.
8: You know, it's interesting. For such a long time, I think people thought about diseases as something that mostly happened later in life. Just in recent years, however, we as a society have really begun to think about preventing certain ailments much, much earlier. Case in point, new study out of Northwestern University School of Medicine found the mid-30s are a major turning point for men's heart health. For women, about a decade later. But for the men, this is the time when you really need to be thinking about your heart health seriously. At a bare minimum, start seeing a primary care doctor once a year just to get your blood pressure and cholesterol checked. You can also look up and then do your best to follow what is known as the American Heart Association's Life's Essential Eight. These are things everyone can do to decrease their risk of heart disease. I'm Dr. Sanjay Gupta, helping you live a better life.
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